Surf's up, Boston. Happy for May Day. Happy weekend. And to all the East Campus and Senior House alum out there, happy Steer Roast. It's once again that most special time of year, in my opinion, where we all get to come out of the woodwork and celebrate the legacy of MIT's oldest dormitory, and with that, one of MIT's oldest student cultures. So that's about it for news. It's Senior House. It's time for the Senior House Memorabilia Weekend, aka Steer Roast. There's going to be a lot more about that in case you don't know. In fact, that's what this episode's all about. It's going to be about the celebrating the legacy and stories of Senior House and just how important it is to MIT student culture, the distinct, quirky atmosphere that you get when you step on campus. That's only possible because you had such an amazing history of students from Senior House and East Campus. So beyond that, now for the surf report. It is not actually, I was going to say it's not good weather, but you know, Boston has surprised me. It's beautiful weather right now to go surfing and to relax on the beach. And it's just really beautiful out right now. It's high 60s. So if you have a board, you can always go hit the Revere Beach and catch some waves. But today's episode is also inspired by Senior House. So maybe don't go surfing and stay to hear about this amazing history. So you keep on wondering, like, what exactly is Senior House, Abbas? What are you talking about? And the story of Senior House goes back a long time. But before we begin, I just want to remind all of our viewers that the views and opinions presented on this program do not necessarily reflect those of the staff and management of WMBR, the Technology Broadcasting Corporation, or MIT. So now, it's story time. Senior House was MIT's once oldest dorm. It was established in, I believe, the early 1915, I believe, when MIT was moved to Cambridge from Boston. It was the first dorm on campus. And for about 100 years, it housed the most eclectic, boundary-pushing, and creative students on campus, the most alternative students, let's put it like that. And if you have a bunch of really smart people who are very well known for not only being intelligent, but also having a sense of humor, liking to play pranks, and you put them all together in one house, you can expect how much fun it's going to be. And there's going to be a lot of fun, there's going to be a lot of activity. And so, in 1963, a bunch of friends got together and they roasted a steer in their front yard in front of the Senior House. And that became the Steer Roast. It became a once-a-year tradition that is still going on to this day. It's going on right now. And they would go and they would roast a steer for like 20 hours. They would have mud wrestling, a tire swing, everything. And Senior House is most famous for their famous saying and their logo, "Sport Death, Only Life Can Kill You." Because at the end of the day, 100% of deaths are associated with living on Earth. But that's not exactly what it means. Of course, from a scientific perspective, that's true. But what sport death means is that only life can kill you, that only living to the extreme is what's going to be your demise. So it's kind of like welcoming the exciting journey that brings us in life and taking risks. It's living life to 120%, which I feel like is a mindset that is really exciting, and it's something that I feel like everyone should think about more. You know, it's kind of like MIT's carpe diem. And that's exactly what it means. If you ask any Senior House alum, they tell you that's like carpe diem. But lots of interesting stories about that, how that saying came along. I'll be back with some more Senior House stories. But if you are a Senior House alum, or you're an EC alum who was good friends with people from Senior House, and or an MIT alum in general who knew about the house, then feel free to call in at 617-253-8810. And if you have a short story you'd want me to share on the air, feel free to call in. Next up is Grown by Daisy and the Scouts.

That was Riders on the Storm by The Doors from the album L.A. Woman, which is one of The Doors' most celebrated albums. That was actually a very special request from one of our listeners, and I am very pleased to announce that listener that after their initial request, I was finally able to play it on the show, and I hope they were able to enjoy it with us because it was a really good song. It had a very, like, lo-fi, chill aesthetic to it. I really liked how it was very, like, reminiscent of, like, late 60s zombies. It reminded me of the zombies. The keyboard, I think, was very reminiscent of the zombies, which is great. I'm a big fan of them, big fan of the entire era of music, so that's really cool. And before that was the song Grown by Daisy and the Scouts, or, yeah, it was a song Grown by Daisy and the Scouts. And it was another really great song because it was very reminiscent of surf rock, surprisingly, even though it's not a surf rock song. Daisy and the Scouts, when I first listened to it, I noticed the sound of the guitar. Like, it had this very, like, ominous zombie sound to it. And it sounded like something you'd hear in, like, a zombie movie. And from there, like, I immediately thought, wow, this is very reminiscent of surf rock from the 60s with, like, the general effects that they had in there. It was really cool, and it had, like, a really great energy to it, very high energy punk. Unfortunately, the Daisy and the Scouts aren't around anymore. They broke up. But they were really popular in this scene, especially in Boston. They actually, on the cover of their album Maggot, it was taken in Killian Court. So at MIT's campus, they shot the album cover there. So that's really cool. Another really cool thing to say that, you know, I go to MIT, I can say, hey, you know, they took an album, like, cover here. That's super cool. And overall, I just really hope that all of you guys are enjoying the show, because we're going to continue with our Senior House Tribute. And what I mean by Senior House Tribute, I mean, these are the songs that that I associate most with senior house culture. Now, granted, I never lived in senior house. I am not old enough to be a student at senior house. Senior house shut down in 2017. So the last class was the class of 2017 that got to live there. But I, from what I've learned about senior house, which may not be as much as some of the alumni wish I knew, this is what I think senior house would have been like if I would have lived there. It's what I feel like the songs that sum up my vision of senior house the most. And if you're an alum, feel free to weigh in on the songs I choose. Because at MIT, there's a saying that, like, senior house kids had the best taste in music. That, like, out of all the students in MIT, it was senior house who were the most in tune with the art scene. And in my opinion, I gotta feel like if East Campus is anything close to senior house, it's gotta be true. Speaking of senior house, we're gonna continue our tribute with some other stories about senior house. Now, I know there's some interesting ideas about what people think sport death means. I know it doesn't sound like something good, but there's actually, like, a lot of questions about where sport death came from, the origin of it. And there is a popular story in senior house, which, let me just preface by saying, is not true. There's a story about a student from senior house and his friends going skydiving, or a student going skydiving, and he lived at senior house, and he, unfortunately, his parachute didn't open, and he fell to his death. And the next day, his friends went out to skydive as well as a way to kind of thumb their noses in death's face, which kind of just sums up senior house's culture. But let me just specify, that's not true. I debunked that while you guys were listening to music. I'm like, that sounds really cool, but let me just double check. It wasn't true, but it's a really cool story. It just goes to show you the type of culture senior house had. It was also, for a lot of people, senior house was like a home away from home. It was had the highest population of low-income students, of first-generation students, of students from, like, minority backgrounds. And it was kind of like a place where you could just be yourself instead of, like, any label. And I think that's really beautiful, and I feel like we need more spaces like that today with everything going on in the world. And that's just another thing that's kind of, like, a little sad now that senior house is gone, but I feel like East Campus has now become, like, the new senior house. It's inherited a lot of the traditions, including hosting the steer roast and other events.
But this next song is dedicated to all of the Senior House alumni who are coming back to Cambridge, MA, to their home. For all you alumni out there, this is Coming Home by Cheeseburger.

That was Bubblegum Dog by the band MGMT. Yes, the same MGMT who made Kids and Time to Pretend back in 07. They're still performing. That song was actually from 2023. And it's another really interesting thing that I noticed is that there's so many bands that are one-hit wonders from the late 2000s to early 2010s. Bands like the Lumineers, MGMT, I was going to say Imagine Dragons, but they're a little too popular, if you know what I mean. They're just like, people only really know them for one song, or they know them from like a song that they think, like they heard in a movie once, and it's just about it. I mean, that's nothing new. That's just what a one-hit wonder is, but it's like a lot of bands who have a lot of really other great music, but they're only really known for one thing, and they're still, it's not like they've just disappeared off the face of the earth. They're still performing. They're still making new stuff. But people just don't give them the time of day because it's like, oh, wait, aren't you the kid? Aren't you the Time to Pretend guy? Oh, I digress. But yeah. But we were talking earlier about the history of Senior House and how hectic it was compared to other dorms on campus. But I think one thing about Senior House that was just so beautiful is that students were just always creating something there. When I mean creating something, I mean every single wall, ceiling, and door was painted by student murals. And I think if you go to the MIT Museum, they have some Senior House murals in the museum to show how colorful the culture was back then. But see, it's not like Senior House was one monolithic culture. In fact, there's 100 like tiny different subcultures broken up. From what I've learned, it's really interesting because it's very similar to East Campus in the way that each hall at East Campus has a different culture. But they were just so like, they were just so unique in a way. Senior House, I mean, when it comes to like the different cultures. I wish I had more information to speak about them, but once again, I didn't live there, and a lot of the information online is kind of sparse. So if you have any stories you'd like to hear or like to want like me to share, stories that are

senior house. Actually, a lot of people from senior house are here on campus for steer roast, like I said earlier. So I'm going to let you enjoy the rest of Cassiopeia. Thank you very much. And enjoy the rest of the show.

That was Paddle Out by Sublime from the album Sublime. And I love that song so much because despite only being a minute long, it packs in so much so quickly. It's some really classic punk right there. And you have that really like bright sounding guitar at the end. That's just such an addicting sound to listen to. I got to find the right effects to play that lick on my guitar. But before that, we had You Really Got Me by Oingo Boingo, a cover of the classic Kinks song You Really Got Me. And just a word about You Really Got Me by Oingo Boingo. When I first listened to that song, I was completely blown away. Most of the time, covers are hit or miss. Sometimes covers are, you know, just they're the same song played in that style. Sometimes they make it their entirely like their own sound. And Boingo took that very personally. And they did the latter when it came to that You Really Got Me cover. For starters, you have this vocal sample that's really like great. That's really grating and robotic sounding on like a synth or a drum machine. I'm not exactly sure which. But you have this electronic element, which is the You Really Got Me, which is basically played throughout the song on the synth. And it's just such a cool like vibe because it mixes the future with the past. Because a lot of the composition is very reminiscent of like a cabaret, like the horns, the constant like staccato horns and stuff like that. It sounds very similar to something you'd hear in like a movie from like the 40s, or like a car chase from the 40s, which I think is super cool. And it's just a mix of like both something super like modern and new wave with like something a little more like classical, like jazz, maybe. It just goes to show you like Danny Elfman's range, because when he composed this song, he came from a primarily self-taught jazz background, and then afterwards he also was learning about the new wave movement from bands like XTC and there's another one, Madness. And so he was inspired by those bands, and he was also inspired by musicians like Duke Ellington, Cab Calloway. He was inspired by classical musicians like Stravinsky. And he combined all of these different elements to create such amazing compositions, even early on in his career. To this day, You Really Got Me is such an exciting composition because there's so many segments in there that are just really cool, and they all mesh together. And it just makes me want to learn more about music theory so I could like even begin to understand that on like a music theory level. MIT offers music theory classes, 21M like 051 and 21M150. I'm planning on taking one next semester, so who knows, maybe that could be my final project. But speaking of projects, if you've ever seen a movie before, it follows one of these three plot lines. This is obviously not true. This is just a very I'm now going to make a very a baseless claim in order to hype up this next song. So when you watch a movie, it either has lawyers, guns, or money, or all three, or some of the two, some combination of the two. This is Lawyers, Guns, and Money by Warren Zevon.

That was Lawyers, Guns, and Money by Warren Zevon. And we are almost out of time. We have only a couple of minutes left. And I just wanted to take the last few minutes to talk about the future of Senior House right now. Because when I meant they closed it down, I meant that they completely changed everything about it. Like, it's no longer an undergrad dorm. It's now a grad dorm. It's, like, called, like, yeah. So it's not technically Senior House anymore. But grad students live there. A lot of people call that place home. But at the end of the day, I just don't feel like, even if I chose to live there, it's not the same. And I think a lot of Senior House alums and East Campus alums from that era can understand. Senior House still exists, but it's not the house. And when I mean house, I mean H-A-U-S, like a what's it called? Is it a dog house? Is the sausage restaurant? It's like a house, like in German. That's what they called Senior House back then. And despite if I chose to live there, because you can live in grad housing, it's just not the same. They don't have the same vibe. They don't have the same culture. It doesn't have the same people. And it really just goes to show you that when it comes to culture, amenities are nice, but it's really the people at the end of the day. As corny as it sounds, it's true. And being at Steros, just today, showed me that it's the people. That even after all these years, they're the same people, just maybe a little different, maybe a little bit older, maybe a little bit wiser, maybe not. Maybe some people got less wise over time, but I'm just joking around. But yeah, although Senior House is gone, that doesn't mean the culture is entirely gone, because there's other places on campus. There are other people. Every year, there's going to be people who will have lived in Senior House, but they're going to live elsewhere. And I think if you're looking for that on campus, you just need to find those people. And that's what I plan to do. But we are just about out of time. This next song is dedicated to one part of the Sport Death logo. And if you look up the Sport Death logo, I wish this was somehow a way to transmit images over the airwaves, but it's a radio show. So the Sport Death logo is known for having an American flag printed on a skull. So this next song, it really goes to show you the anti-authoritarian and counterculture alternative culture that was Senior House. It was very like rebel punk kind of vibes. And so this next song is exactly about that. This is American Idiot by Green Day. Enjoy.

0: 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I'm your host for the next hour, Aiden Rohani, joined by my wonderful engineer.
1: I'm the wonderful engineer.
0: And I have my show Airwaves for you, where we're going to play some wonderful R&B hits, specifically a lot of Kehlani's new album, which released Friday last week, so exactly a week ago, and also something new from Mariah the Scientist and Malcolm Todd in the mix. So I hope you enjoy. We're going to start off with I'm Sprung by T-Pain.

pussy for you. Don't you call me gay. You out here acting like you slipping on some Cardi Ray. Cardi A on you, but you barking like you Cardi Bae. You ain't stupid, but you probably ain't a

last round. Now that you got it front and center, face the facts now. This what you get for leaving bitches in the background.

0: Hello, you're tuned in to WMBR in Cambridge. I'm your host, Aiden Rohani, and that was my hour of airwaves. And I'm going to pass it off to the wonderful Sneeve for her show, Vitamin Sneeve.
1: Yo, what's up? It's Sneeve. I'm briskly walking towards the mic for a very smooth handoff. Very nicely executed, if I do say so myself. You're tuned in to WMBR Cambridge, Massachusetts. That's 88.1 FM, and you're going to be treated to an hour of electronic music. My show is called Vitamin Sneeve. My name is Sneeve, and we are about to bump some tunes.

You just heard the Horse Girl remix of Delete by Nina Jirachi off an album that I have not stopped bumping since it came out called I Love My Computer. Up next, we've got some A.G. Cook, sticking with the classics. By that, I mean a classic producer, but some new stuff. This track is called Residue.

That last track, if you can believe it, was called Push My Button. It's stylized with a little asterisk in place of the button, which I think is super cute. And it reminds me of a time that I was at this party and I met a kind stranger who had a tattoo of a little circle on her shoulder. And she was inviting everyone to press her button. And it was just like her little shoulder tattoo. It was crazy. I don't know who that person is, but I'll never forget about that. Up next, we've got a track called I Run My Hands Through It.

That was a track from Starjunk 95. They've got a new album out that I've been a big fan of called Industrial Sunset Memories. And I like that track because it had its own little like fake radio call out thing, which I think is really funny to play on real radio. It's like a meta radio situation. Up next, we've got a Bjork remix. It's the Dom T Big Time remix of Big Time Sensuality, my favorite song off her album debut. I haven't really been playing a lot of Bjork on my show on purpose because I looked at my tracks I've played for the past couple of years and I played a Bjork track every single show for almost a year straight. But I can't resist. I gotta play more. And this remix is just really good. It's super fun.

We're about halfway through the hour, a little bit more than halfway if you can believe it. I hope you've been enjoying the tunes. I'm going to interrupt your listening for some important Sneeve news from Sneeve's life. I have become a grandmother of about 200 baby praying mantises. So I had this beautiful pet mantis who laid an egg sac in the fall, and she died at the end of a beautiful long life. And I took her egg sac and I put it in the fridge to simulate winter. And I took it out a few months ago and I left it in the windowsill. And lo and behold, yesterday there were a gajillion little mantises that popped out of that thing. I'm super excited. Right now they're at the stage where they are too small to eat each other, but soon they will begin eating each other. And that will be exciting. I'll separate them out pretty quick. Luckily, I have a lot of food for them. I work in a fruit fly lab as my job, so I have unlimited flies, and they will be eating those instead of their siblings. But it was too exciting not to share, so everyone wish a happy and long life to 200 little guys.

0: Thanks so much for tuning in to Vitamin Sneeve. My name is Sneeve. I'm live every single Friday at 11 p.m. Up next, we've got The Spin Cycle with my friend Akshay. And you've been listening to WMBR in Cambridge, Massachusetts. Bye.
1: 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I'm your DJ Akshay. Every week, we have an hour of dance and electronic music for you. This music's always live mixed, so it's a little improvisational. We've got a playlist and a bunch of ideas, and then we see how it goes. I hope you guys have a great time, and I'll check back with you at the top of the hour. 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

This has been another edition of the Spin Cycle on WMBR Cambridge. I'm your DJ Akshay. You just heard another fire mix of dance and electronic music. 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

0: 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A program that is strangely unencumbered by those discographical details that you've come to expect on so many of our other programs here on WMBR. But if you would like all those details, you can find them through our website, WMBR.org, if you're listening live now, or go to track-blaster.com, where all of the playlists live on forever. The theme tonight is deep and dark. It's a rather loose theme, but that's just the way it is.
1: We've been able to transplant the brain as a separate organ into an intact animal and maintain it in a viable living situation for many days. But I think what has been more of interest to the public is we've been able to retain the brain of the monkey in the skull and in the head. And some people designate this as a head transplant.

Well, you're giving the brain a new body, but as you said, in 50 years, we've been giving people new parts of the body up to and including the hands now. And there isn't much of an argument arguing that the person is the hand or the liver or the heart they get.

0: Okay, roof panel, light test.
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1: On, on.
0: Anticon light on, extend.
1: On, extend.
0: Auto stab, 1 and 2 on.
1: 1 and 2 on.
0: Artificial kill, 1 and 2 on.
1: Okay.
0: Electrical trim, 1 and 2 on.

0: to various council-funded bus routes across the county were cut. A number of residents are said to be entirely dependent on bus services. My wife is registered blind and I'm 82 years old. In addition, there are a small number of other people in the village who own time and from public transport for one reason or another to enable visits to the doctors, dentists, pharmacists plus other requirements including food. The council has since responded saying that tough decisions have had to be made to keep the network financially viable. There has been no mention of the many rural bus services that have been buried this week.
1: The lights, the approaching cars, the blares in the night.
0: Collected.
1: Blares, passing blares in the night. Worlds of horizons, half up on the hill.
0: There has been no mention of the many rural bus services that have been buried this week. There appears that elderly and vulnerable people are being deliberately isolated and even placed in danger after various council-funded bus routes across the county.

0: people at the stop.
1: We apologize for the inconvenience, but this request stop no longer exists. On behalf of the company, we apologize for the inconvenience, but this request stop no longer exists. We apologize for the inconvenience, but this request stop no longer exists. On behalf of the company,
0: we have lived in this village for the past 28 years, and never years.
2: There has been no mention of the many rural bus services.
0: We can't
3: It has been made.
0: Work. Financial value.
2: We can't see.
0: Where the oil stains are. Boss is a nomad. Boss hates to stop.

Jesus returns, Ross is a prisoner.

And that was The Ghost of a Saber-Toothed Tiger, a band featuring Sean Ono Lennon and Charlotte Kemp Mule. But enough about them. 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

0: 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You are tuned to WMBR in Cambridge 88.1 on your FM dial. It's just past 6 o'clock on another thumpin' Thursday, so that means it is time for my program, which is the one that goes by the name of the Pontoon Palace, hosted, of course, as always, by the DJ who goes by the name of me, Rich.
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0: It is April 2nd in the year 2026. We've made it through to April, and spring's just around the corner, although things are looking a little bit crappy today. One thing that I think is not looking crappy, though, is today's show. It's special programming here today on the Pontoon Palace. Now, generally, in the month of March, I do a show commemorating International Women's History Month. Somehow this year it got away from me, and we're already into April, but I'm doing my celebration of International Women's History Month today on April 2nd. I've got a lot of stuff to play, so let's just get into it. We are going to start off by trying to be a little sophisticated for a change.
2: Sophisticated.
0: And the way I figure it, you can't get much more sophisticated than Abby Lincoln.

you rather make love? Listen, honey.

We were just listening to the lovely Dinah Shore in that dreamy romantic ballad, Say It With a Slap. I tried swatting the old lady's behind the other day, but she didn't think too much of that. Maybe I need to try the old-fashioned OTK approach. Before Dinah Shore, we were listening to Ella Fitzgerald. And Tain't What You Do, It's the Way That You Do It. Going back to 1939 with Chick Webb and his orchestra. Or as Gene Palma might say, and now going back to 40 years of Chick Webb. And of course, I wrote the songs on the set list I'm working off of in the wrong order. We didn't hear Ella Fitzgerald before Dinah Shore. We heard Pearl Bailey. Pearl Bailey and Hug Me a Hug, Kiss Me a Kiss, going back to 1953. That was written by Hal David, probably best known for all his big hit collaborations with Burt Bacharach, along with Leon Carr. Among many of his famous compositions were See the USA in Your Chevrolet, and Sometimes You Feel Like a Nut, Sometimes You Don't. You know, for the Almond Joy Mounds commercial we used to see all the time while watching Charlie Brown. And remember, kids, as we say down here on the Pontoon Palace, friends don't let friends drive Chevys. Now, as I just said, Pearl Bailey was preceded by Ella Fitzgerald. And then before Ella Fitzgerald, we heard Dinah Washington, along with the Lionel Hampton Sextet from 1944, Dinah Washington and I Know How to Do It. And finally, we started the set off with Abby Lincoln, along with Archie Shepp on the tenor sax. And Fred always harasses me when I try and list entire jazz personnel, so I won't. That was Throw It Away from her 1981 Golden Lady album, which was the U.S. release of 1980's Painted Lady, as it was known over in Europe. Now, I may have mentioned earlier I've got a lot of things I want to fit in today on the All Women's Artist Show, so let's get rolling with that next set, which is going to feature some of those trippy female folkies I hear so much about.

Meanwhile, for your entertainment, we have Alice Blue Jean and her magic banjo, Miss Blue Jean.

All right. Now, in case you were wondering, that wasn't really Alice Blue Jean and her magic banjo. That was Gwennifer Raymond and her magic banjo. From her 2018 release, You Were Never Much of a Dancer, that was the Bleeding Finger Blues. She was preceded by Carole King, the unmistakable sounds of Carole King and the demo version of Pleasant Valley Sunday. Carole King was preceded by Judy Sill from her eponymous debut album from 1971 with the Enchanted Sky Machines. We heard from Lauren Auerbach, also known as Lauren Jantsch, as she was married to Bert Jantsch. That was the song Snowflakes, which was coming from the 2016 release Colors Are Fading Fast, which was some stuff that was released posthumously, stuff that she recorded with Bert for the After the Long Night, as well as the Playing the Game albums, but was never released. We heard another wonderful duo before that, the Beard Sisters, because there's a beard in every show, as in Meg Beard and Laura Beard, from their 2012 album Until You Find Your Own Green. That was On and On. We heard Karen Dalton from her now classic 1971 In My Own Time album, featuring liner notes by Fred Neil. That's pretty fancy. It's turned into an expensive record, too. Karen Dalton singing Dino Valente's Something on Your Mind. And finally, we started things out with the Whiskey Hill Singers, Dave Gard and the Whiskey Hill Singers, which featured Judy Henske. Judy Henske was singing on that one, obviously. Song initially made famous by Bessie Smith, Nobody Knows When You're Down and Out. That was from 1962. And I gotta say, at the end there where she's belting it out, it really reminds me of early Robert Plant, circa that first Led Zeppelin record. At any rate, we are rapidly approaching the halfway mark on my special and late tribute to International Women's History Month. So let's keep cranking with this next set, taking things back to the 1950s.

0: We began that set with Lordly Perkins and Don't Wait Up. She was followed by Joanne Campbell, who gave us Crazy Daisy. We heard Bunny Paul and I'm Gonna Have Some Fun. And then finally, we finished this set up with Ernie Roth's cousin, Linda Roth.
1: Nick, man, I tell ya, San Martino's gonna go down like a load of bricks.
0: Linda Roth and the somewhat dated song, Asbestos. I don't think anyone's going to be wanting to wear an asbestos suit these days. If you're just tuning in, I'm doing my late tribute to Women's History Month, which is in March, and I know it's April already, but things got away from me this year. And it probably goes without saying, there are wonderful women artists from all over the world, not just the United States. So I think it's time for a little bit of that foreign tongue with some of those lovely ladies.

Okay, and that will about do it for our foreign tongue set this morning. We started out in France with Christy Lame from 1967 and the song Rouge, Rouge, which of course translates as red, red. She was followed by Dorothée, as in Dorothée Kolo, who is actually Danish, but she had a number of hits in German. Dorothée and Darauf fall ich nicht rein, come on, my boy, which of course translates as I don't fall for that, come on, my boy. From there, it was over to the Czech Republic for Marta Kubasova and Tadej se ke nám a projdem svět, which of course translates as so join us and let's travel the world. And finally, we finish things up on the other side of the world, down in Colombia with Elia and Elizabeth, and Soy una nube, which of course translates as, I am quite nubile. Speaking of nubile, I think it's just about time for the Pontoon Action Central Weathercast. Okay, I'm really worried about running long today, so I'm going to make this a quick one. In addition to the fact that I can't even seem to hit the board with a dart these days, today is looking to be not so great. It's been warm the last couple days, but we are only getting up to about 44 today, and I believe it's going to be drizzly, which of course presupposes it's going to be cloudy as well. Temperature should remain about the same overnight with a low of 44. Tomorrow it warms up a bit, going to be milder, high of 67. Should be a mix of sun and clouds. At the moment, I don't see any showers in the forecast, but yeah, that could change. Saturday, we are looking at a high of about 56 degrees, 51 on the overnight, and it's going to be partly cloudy. Sunday, it appears the showers will return. It's going to be cloudy, getting up to about 68, though, and then dropping down to 44 on the overnight. Next week, we are looking at temperatures in the low 50s, which sounds good to me as long as it's not cloudy and raining. Rolling right along, we were just listening to a bunch of ladies from around the world in the 1960s in that last set. Let's keep the era the same for this next one, but bring things back to the States.

string like a queen.

Okay, we began that set on this late Women's History Month show with Honey Limited. They were a Detroit girl group who moved to Los Angeles and came under the tutelage of Lee Hazelwood. From Honey Limited, we heard Come Down. They were followed by The Cake, who had relocated from New York to Los Angeles from 1967, The Cake and I Know. We heard Nancy Sinatra and Friday's Child from her Movin' with Nancy album. And after that was Nancy Priddy, P-R-I-D-D-Y. She's Christina Applegate's mom. She also sang the background vocals on Leonard Cohen's first album. That's her on Suzanne and all those other famous songs. From her obscure but classic album, You've Come This Way Before, from, I want to say 68, but I might be misremembering, Nancy Priddy and Mystic Lady. We finish things up in that set with the Honeybees and You Need Us. Interestingly, that was Tina Louise singing, and she did have a brief career as a singer before becoming an actress, put a few things out in the late 50s, and that was Natalie Schaefer singing as Mrs. Howell. But that was not Don Wells singing as Marianne. That was none other than Jackie DeShannon. I never got the story on that either. I don't know whether it was because Don Wells wasn't a good singer or there's some other reason she was dubbed in, but there you go. And I've got another wonderful singer queued up here.

0: We began that set with Linda Ronstadt from 1975 and her cover of Martha and the Vandellas' Heat Wave. Some people might say that's a little cheesy, but I do genuinely like it. Linda Ronstadt was followed by Margot Gurjan and California Shake from somewhere in the 70s there. From California, we went over to the Netherlands for The Shocking Blue, featuring the lovely Mariska Veres on vocals, the shapely and lovely Mariska Veres, who I only recently found out was wearing a wig. That long black hair wasn't her own. From The Shocking Blue, we heard Send Me a Postcard. And then we finish things up with some Walkin' Out by Fanny, another great all-woman band, guitar, bass, drums, keyboards, Fanny, and a live version of Hey Bulldog, which was coming from the Live on Beat Club 71-72 record that came out a couple years ago. June Millington just shredding on her Gibson ES-355. There's a video of that on the internets, too, all four of them singing and playing. At any rate, I need to wrap things up soon, because in something like, I don't know, 15, 20 short minutes...
1: Fred!
0: That's right, Fred Allen will be up with the Breakfast of Champions. That's right, WMBR's own reggae troubadour, Natty Fred. So I should get rolling here with my last set of slightly more modern stuff, starting out with something going all the way back to 2015.

0: Well, hallelujah, hose me down. We've reached the end of another show. Time for me to be shoving off.
1: Shoving right off again. Shoving right off again. Shoving right off again. Shoving right off again. Shoving right off again. Shoving right off again.
0: Or I could just tell you what we listened to in that last set. We started out with Courtney Barnett from 2015, 11 years ago. Doesn't seem like it was that long ago. Courtney Barnett and Dead Fox. She has a new record that just came out, but that was from her first album. After that, we were listening to The Pretenders from their first album from 1980 and Up the Neck. We heard Joy Ryder along with Avis Davis and The Nasty Secretary from 1979. And then we finished things up with that that sultry siren, Wendy O. Williams, The Plasmatics, 1979-1980 Fast Food Service. That was the studio version that was a bonus track on a re-release of New Hope for the Wretched, different from the live single version or the re-recorded version that's on Beyond the Valley of 1984. Speaking of entertaining, boy, are you in for some entertainment. Because in just a few short moments... That's right, Fred Allen is going to be up with the Breakfast of Champions. However, before that happens, I will be back with one more song, right after these important words.
2: High noon in Gotham City. A deserted warehouse on the outskirts of town. And a ticking bomb spells trouble for Batman and Robin.
3: Holy breaking and entering, it's Batgirl.
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0: Okay, and that's going to do it for this week's edition of the Pontoon Palace. Thank you very much for listening. I hope you enjoyed my late commemoration of Women's History Month, which was in March. I hope that you have a nice day and a nice weekend and a nice week as well. I hope you can join me here again next Thursday from 6 to 8 a.m. for more of the same.
1: Hope.
0: Now, I've got one more song to take it out with. You know, Fred's coming up with the Breakfast of Champions and Joni with the Late Risers Club after that. And Fred and Joni might not agree on a whole lot, but they do share a great affection for this next song, which was very important to both of them in their formative years. It was sort of like a personal anthem, especially for Joni. She'd be walking home from school in Vermont, not sure what to do with her life or how she fit into the world. Listening to the radio on her Tootaloop when this song would come on, and she realized she was born to rock and that big city of Boston was calling. You know, I'm probably going to get too choked up if I keep going on, so I'm just going to sign off here. Just when you're listening, just visualize dear little Joni with her pigtails trudging home with her school books and radio. I'll see you next week, everybody. Take care. Bye-bye.

Hey, everybody. My name is L-Train. You're listening to Radio Ninja here on WMBR in Cambridge. Here's my radio voice. Yeah, if you're listening live, that's great. I'll get back to that in a minute. Give me a text if you're listening live. The number is 617-253-8810. That's your current DJ on air always.

texting number. We just heard from TVAM off their new one, Ruins. And we heard The Gloom, which is great. Yeah. So coming up, it is time for the Traffic Jam. Traffic Jam is the second song of Radio Ninja every week. Thank you so much for listening from your car, where you're kind of a captive audience. Captive indeed, because at 6 p.m. in Greater Boston, within earshot of our transmitter here at 88.1 FM megahertz, there's traffic. So this is Monty with the song Bug. And yeah, you can listen live. 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Thanks so much for listening.

Back one more, I say. That was the Micronaut with Erwin off of their release Horses, which is new out on Noor Records. Also in there, Alex Banks with a track called Moths, like as in to a flame. And that was Alex Banks Presents Propulsive Dance. That was a new compilation? I don't know. IDM. IDM, which stands for Intelligent Dance Music. Which I still think is kind of bogus. Like, I don't know what that describes. We're nerds. It's calling us nerds. That's what it's doing. Nature is calling us nerds. Okay, so before that, it was Daskal, as in Dastardly Daskal, with a track called Be Arp. And that is on the release OD, which is new, out on Life and Death Records. I started off that set with the Traffic Jam. From Monty, we heard Bug, some drum and bass, Liquid, blah, blah, blah, for you. And then coming in next is Joe Moon with Human Rituals. This is off of a release called Sugar. It is new on Noiseberry record label. 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

everybody. I follow Marie Davidson, so when Marie Davidson puts something out, I hear about it. Anyway, Marie Davidson just remixed World Away by Etienne de Crécy. And, as a classic French house producer, and I do mean classic, I mean, this guy was putting out French house before French house was French house. He's like the hipster of French house. Anyway, Marie Davidson remixed this OG's work, World Away. And it is new out on Pixadelic record label. And also in there, John Tejada with Unstoppable Condition, which that song is addictive. It really is. I've been playing it. It's a Compact Records release from 2011. And I've been playing that minimal techno for a while. Also in there, Dilemma with You Do It To Me, and that is new out on Spearhead Records, some Liquid DMB. And I started off that set with Joe Moon and a track called Human Rituals off of Sugar. Coming in behind me is Drum with Lola Empire working together on a track called Waters Rising, and this is a little seasonal reminding of spring and meltwater. And do be careful as you go into the woods, because that small stream crossing is going to be waist deep when you come back after the noon melt.

0: Boy. Hey, everybody. That was Snow Ghost with Heavy Heart off of A Quiet Ritual. Came out on Houndstooth in 2019. Also in there, one of my favorite songs off of last year's release from Amon Tobin. He had an album called No Mark Selects Volume 2, and we heard the selection Paisley Nights. That's a No Mark release from last year, 2025. Also in there, George Fitzgerald with Burns, the shorter radio edit, and that came out on Double Six Records in 2017. And we heard from Adult Karate with Chased off of LXII, which is, what is that, 62? I don't know what the number significance is, but that came out in 2016. And Drum started off that set with Waters Rising off of Portrait with Firewood. That was some more IDM, which stands for Intelligent Dance Music. I have a fun track coming up next. This is Daphne and Culper Zam working together on a track, Nanoya. This is the Daphne mix from Sophia Cortez. Put out a new DJ Kicks compilation mix that she mixed, and I just love this number that's on it. It's one of my favorites.
1: Yep, we've done our summer.

Hey, everybody, that was Plaid with Unbank, one of my favorite songs off of Simtilly. It came out Work Records in 2011. So good. And before that was a song that kind of gives me a panic attack. So I guess, I don't know. It was F-Word Buttons with the track Year of the Dog. And I have dropped that at a party where everybody started acting really paranoid. It was on a release called Slow Focus. And that was a TBT release from 2013. F-Word Buttons is, like, or one half of F-Word Buttons is Blank Mass, one of my favorite electronic producers that makes people feel uneasy. Before that was Two Fingers with High Tech Techs, and that's a new one out on No Mark Records. And I started off that set with Daphne, a track called Nanoia, the Daphne mix, originally by Cosberzam. And that is out on the Sophia Cortez's DJ Kicks that just got released. Coming up next, I have one from Rival Consoles. This is Gaivotas from Landscape from Memory. It came out last year on Erase Tapes. Thank you so much for tuning in to Radio Ninja here on WMBR in Cambridge.

that wee Scratch Perry. Originally, you know, pretty much stuck to doing reggae and ska and things, but then started doing some collaborations with lots of different types of artists from different types of genres. I remember him working with the Beastie Boys quite a bit in the 90s and so on. Now he put out this Rock Curry song, collaborating with Mouse on Mars. And of course, Mouse on Mars I've been playing on Radio Ninja since 2003. Hashtag Radio Ninja since 2003. I don't know. Anyway, it's new out on Domino Recording, and it's Rock Curry with Lee Scratch Perry and Mouse on Mars working together. Before that was Amu Bambu with a track called Sita. We heard that off of the new release, Emotion Control. We heard from Wendy Wang in there with Miraculous Trajectory Montage, which is a cinematic original soundtrack off of Clipped. Came out in 2024. And Mild Minds, Boats and Throwing Snow working together with a track called Walls, the Throwing Snow remix. And I started off that set with Rival Consoles, Guy Votes off of Landscape from Memory, which came out in 2025. And behind me is Marek Hemmen with a track called Better. This is a new release out on Lovers and Strangers Records with some minimal techno for you. I hope you enjoy. Thank you so much for listening to Radio Ninja here on WMBR in Cambridge.

And you are listening to Radio Ninja. Thanks so much for listening. That was Indian Wells with the track Black Trees, the title track. Came out on Mesh record label in 2020. For that was Codia with Feeling High, the instrumental version on MMXXIII. And that's what, 2023? Ah, I see. The album was named after the year of the release. I see. Out on Starkey Records. If you want to see spellings of this and you want to know why I'm saying it that way, you can head to track-blaster.com, where it has all of your track blasting needs. Okay, so before that was Kolsch with Moments. They have a new one out called Kinema. It's like cinema with a K. And some beautiful melodic techno for you. And I started off that set with Marek Hemmen, a track called Better, and that is a new release, as I said, out on Lovers and Strangers Records. Up next, I have P Money and Whiny with Bye Bye Officer. I hope you like it. This is my outro track for today. Thanks so much for tuning in to Radio Ninja this week. I will see you next week, same time, same place, 6 to 8 p.m., 88.1 FM on your dial.

Good morning. You are tuned in to WMBR in Cambridge. My name is Jake, and I'm about to host the show 88 Rewound. This is a program where we take a radio station survey from sometime in the past, and we play the songs in the order they appeared on that survey. It's a little radio time capsule. And this radio time capsule, maybe we're opening a little prematurely, because I have selected an alternative rock station. From Santa Barbara, California, KJEE, and the week is February 17th, 1995. It's a mere 31 years ago. We don't play a lot of alternative rock here on 88 Rewound, but I figured it was time for a little bit of a change, and I hope you enjoy the program. KJEE listed all their songs in the number of times they were played

Welcome back. You are tuned in to WMBR in Cambridge, and we're listening to a alternative rock station survey from the week of February 17th, 1995, from the station KJEE out of Santa Barbara, California. We opened that set with Pearl Jam and the song Corduroy, and then we had Better Than Urza with the song Good. KJEE listed the number of times they played each song on their survey, going from songs that were played 14 times in the previous week all the way up to 24, 25 times. So I'm going to break up the sets into groups of how often they were, how many times they were played in the previous week. In that last set, we heard songs that were played 14 times. We don't have time for all of them, but the other three that didn't get aired are Rage Against the Machine, You're the Boomerang, Everclear with the Fire Maple song, and Dinosaur Jr. with I Don't Think So. If you want to reach me at the station, love to hear what you think of the show. The number here is 617-253-8810, and you can send me a text. You can complain if I should be playing country songs from the early 60s and not this mid-90s stuff. But I gotta say, I grew up with this mid-90s stuff, and it's bringing back some memories. Let's just put it that way. All right, now let's get into songs that they have played 15 and 16 times in the previous week, starting with the and the song I Saw the Light.

We just conclude with Fossil and the song Moon. If you're wondering if you accidentally turned into, WBCN in the mid-90s, you haven't. You're still listening to WMBR in Cambridge. But you are listening to a radio station survey from 1995 from the station KJEE in Santa Barbara, California. All right, we ended that set with the song Moon by the band Fossil. Before that, it was Sarah McLachlan with Hold On. And before that, played 16 times in the previous week, it was Stereolab and the song Ping Pong. And it is that song that made me pick this survey. I am such a big Stereolab fan, and it's great to think it was actually getting some commercial airplay in at least 1995. Before that, we heard the Mighty Mighty Bosstones and their song Pictures to Prove It. That was spun 15 times. Before that was Electrification, the song Zephyr, and then we opened the set with the song I Saw the Light. Both of those played 15 times in the previous week on KJEE out of Santa Barbara. Let's keep the survey going. Next up, as played 17 times, it is Sam I Am and the song Stepson.

Welcome back to WMBR in Cambridge. My name is Jake, and I'm still hosting 88 Rewound, playing an alternative rock station from only 31 years ago for the station KJEE out of Santa Barbara, California. And we are playing songs in the by the number of times they were spun on KJEE in the previous week, the week being February 17th, 1995. We opened that set with Sam I Am and the song Stepson. Then we heard the Golden Palominos and the song Little Suicides. Then it was the Sons of Elvis with the song Formaldehyde. Then Coldwater Flat with the song Magnetic North Pole. And we ended that set with none other than Sheryl Crow and the song Strong Enough. All of those songs were played 17 times in the preceding week on KJEE. Okay, let's get into it. Next up, huge song. I may even do a mindless lock on this one. It's Portishead, the song Sour Times.

We opened that fairly short set with Portishead, their song Sour Times. Parenthetically, Nobody Loves Me. After that, we heard Face to Face, the song Disconnected. Then it was the Smashing Pumpkins, the song Were. And we ended that set with Veruca Salt, Number One Blind. These songs were all played 18 times in the preceding week on KJEE out of Santa Barbara, California, a fairly new alternative rock station that was quickly going up the Arbitron charts. Playing this music, it brings back some memories. I think I said earlier in the show, most of the surveys that I play on 88 Rewound are from a time period that I like quite a bit, but I didn't live through. Whereas this stuff, this is all my youth. And I hadn't heard a lot of this stuff in a while. Hadn't thought about a lot of these songs in a while. And, you know, it's weird. I gotta say, it's a little weird. But let's not dwell. Let's get into Collective Soul and their song Jail.

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We opened that last set with Collective Soul, the song Gel. And then we heard Liz Phair and Whip Smart. Both of those were played 19 times in the preceding week on KJEE in 1995. Then we had REM and their song Star 69. You know, I remember when this album came out and I thought it was such a departure for REM. And I was kind of mad because I really did like the earlier REM stuff. And now I listen to it and I go, you know what, I kind of like this song and it doesn't sound so far different. Oh, what 31 years will do. Then we heard Sponge and the song Plowed. Then it was Hole, the song Violet. Then it was PJ Harvey and Down by the Water. And we ended that set with Pond, their song Glass Sparkles in Their Hair. Each of those songs were played 20 times in the previous week on KJEE. If you couldn't guess, we are listening to a survey of alternative rock, mid-90s alternative rock out of Santa Barbara, California. If you have comments on the show, I'd love to hear what you think. You can send me a text. You can send me a text to 617-253-8810. Should I play more 90s alternative or should I go back to the early 60s country? I'll leave it up to you, my friendly listeners. But before that, we got to listen to Nirvana and their acoustic version of The Man Who Sold the World from the huge MTV Unplugged series. And I remember when this song was getting quite a bit of airplay. So enjoy it here on WMBR in Cambridge.

Notice the breath in and out. Experience your breathing as part of the whole body, seated on the earth. With every breath, an exchange takes place with the plants on the earth. The life of the earth and our individual and collective lives are one. Awakening for Earth is a community of spiritual practitioners dedicated to facing the climate crisis and the suffering that has ensued with compassion and determination. They bring silent meditation to public spaces, raising awareness to the urgent need for personal and collective action. To learn more, go to awakeningforearth.com. That's awakeningforearth.com.

Welcome back. You are listening to WMBR in Cambridge and the program 88 Rewound. We only have one song left. But before we get to that, let me tell you what you heard. We opened that set with Nirvana and their acoustic version of The Man Who Sold the World from the MTV Unplugged series. Then we heard Live and the song Lightning Crashes. Both of those were played 21 times in the preceding week on KJEE for the week of February 17th, 1995. Then played 22 times. It was Susie and the Banshees and the song Oh Baby. Simple Minds, She's a River, and we ended that set with Oasis and the song Live Forever. That had been played 24 times in the preceding week. You know, I always like to go into the history of the stations that I feature on the show, and KJEE is a pretty interesting one, and it kind of strikes close to home. KJEE, when the time the survey had come out, had only been on the air for 11 months. It was very, very new as FM stations go. There aren't a lot of new FM stations appearing, and there hasn't been for quite some time. But somehow, KJEE got a license, and they went on the air in March of 1994. And the entire station was only four people. They were a commercial station, but apparently they weren't playing ads early on. They just were playing music, and they kind of played a couple different formats. It was sort of clear they were going to be an alternative station, but how they were going to wind up was a little unclear. It's notable because each of the four employees was a DJ, and they also had station management positions, a GM, and a salesperson, marketing person, and they would each take turns on the mic. For promotions, they would just go to concerts in the area and they would put out their call and they would get listeners that way. They didn't advertise. And apparently after less than a year of being on the air, they had rocketed to the top of the 18 to 30-year-old demo on the Arbitron ratings. So they had done very well for themselves. But they were a small station. They are a small station, only 870 watts. So only slightly more powerful than us here at WMBR, where we have 640 watts. But it is notable that even though KJEE was at 870 watts, the Santa Barbara market is pretty small. I think it's at 124th position at the moment. I think on their survey, it even said they were at 182. Whereas here in Boston, WMBR's home turf, we are the number sixth media market in the U.S. So we are comparatively huge, at least compared to KJEE. Be curious to know what our actual listenership is. All right, well, enough droning on. Let's just play the number one song for the week of February 17th, 1995 on KJEE. It is none other than Green Day and the song When I Come Around. Thanks for listening.

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1: 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This is Sound Principles, a show dedicated to 21st century jazz. Jazz as a living art form, not a museum piece. I'm your host, Fred Allen. Marta Sanchez has a brand new one out, solo piano, what's called prepared piano. You'll hear what that means.

That's a group previously unknown to me until I heard them on Research and Development, hosted by my friend Charlie Colhase on this very station Monday from 2 to 4 in the afternoon. It's called Bastard Ideals, led by the bass player Eric Nachtrab. And we heard Crown Point from their album, A Bee in the Drum. That's the insect bee. B-E-E. On Spiritual Slop Records. That was issued in December of 2024. Before that, a brand new one from Dave Douglas. It's called Transcend. It's on his Greenleaf label. And we heard Energy Fields. That was just issued the end of April. And listen to this group, kids. Dave Douglas on trumpet, Tamika Reed on cello, doing a fantastic solo in the middle of everything. James Brandon Lewis on tenor saxophone, Rafiq Bhatia on guitar, and Ian Chang on the drums. And started off with some solo piano from Marta Sanchez on Out of Your Head Records. Also just issued in April. It's called For the Space You Left. And we heard Frost Bloom. I hope we're not having any more frost blooms. Getting late for that. This is solo prepared piano. And for those of you who don't know, prepared piano is a piano that has some objects placed in it that alters the tone of that particular string. Next up on today's show, the new one from Mark Turner.

That's the new one from trumpeter Adam O'Farrell. It's called Elephant, and it's on Out of Your Head Records. Adam O'Farrell is on trumpet and electronics. Yvonne Rogers on piano and synthesizer on this track. Walter Stinson on the bass and Russell Holzman on the drums. We heard Herkimer Diamond. Now, I could be wrong, and I'm going to date myself horribly here, but I think this is in reference to an old joke that I heard done on TV by Myron Cohen. For you kids, Myron Cohen used to appear on the Ed Sullivan Show, again, really dating myself, and other places, doing jokes with a very Yiddish accent, which apparently he did not normally speak. He spoke just American English with no other accent. But anyway, he told them in the Yiddish accent, and the joke goes, two women are admiring one of the women's diamond, big diamond. And the first woman says, oh, that's such a beautiful diamond. The second woman says, yes, it's the Herkimer diamond, but it comes with a curse. And the first woman says, what's the curse? And the second woman says, Mr. Herkimer. There you go. There's your extra entertainment for the time being. Before that, Mark Turner's latest on ECM, we heard the title track from Pattern Master. Mark Turner on tenor saxophone, Jason Palmer on trumpet, Joe Martin on the bass, and Jonathan Pinson on the drums. Let's hear something from the trio of Mary Halverson, Tomas Fujiwara, and Michael Formanek. In case you didn't know, they call their trio Thumbscrew.

You just heard from Argentine tenor saxophonist Camila Nibia, who, although she is from Buenos Aires, has lived in many places around the world, recently in Stockholm, but now in Berlin. From an album called A Reflection Distorts Over Water on Relative Pitch Records, we are driving through floodwater. A bad idea, always. Camila, Nibia is backed up by veteran pianist Marilyn Crispell and relatively newcomer drummer Leslie Mock. Very interesting album. Preceding that, we heard from Thumbscrew, which is Mary Halverson on guitar, Michael Formanek on the bass, and Tomas Fujiwara on the drums, from their album Wing Beats, which came out on Cuneiform about a year ago. We heard Pyrrhic. This has been Sound Principles here on WMBR Cambridge. I hope you enjoyed the show. A little bit more Marta Sanchez from her solo album, leading us to Nebulosity and Ben Bray coming up next. If you enjoyed what you heard on this station, we certainly have a lot of other fine jazz shows, as I mentioned before, Charlie Colace and Research and Development is on Mondays from 2 to 4, and Classic Jazz on the Jazz Train by John Pollock, 4 to 5:30, and other fine shows, and you never can tell when you're going to hear some jazz. Everyone take care out there. Stay strong. Catch you next week.

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We bring you new jazz, sometimes local jazz, sometimes jazz that's happening in the Boston area this very week. 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

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It's 9 o'clock, and it's time to look on the bright side by going outside. This is Nebulosity. The computer war tennis.

Tell everybody, Ray Charles in town. I got a dollar and a quarter and I'm just ran the clown. But don't let no female play me cheap. I got 50 cents more than I'm gonna get.

Is this then a touch? Oh, quivering me to a new identity, flames and ether making a rush for my veins. Yes. Treacherous tip of me reaching and crowding to help them, my flesh and blood playing out lightning to strike what is hardly different from myself. On all sides, prurient provokers stiffening my limbs, hey, straining the udder, what, of my heart for its withheld drip, behaving licentious towards me, and taking no denial, depriving me of my best as for a purpose, unbuttoning my clothes, holding me by the bare waist, oh, here in the safe location, destination that is currently serving as a radio station from which I'm telling you all about the songs that we played in the past several moments. Please watch out for the bare waist there. As we finish up another set with, Big Joe Turner has come and gone, and he's that big, fine, friendly gentleman, and he's sending off a teenage letter to a rock and roll state. That's right. The teenage letter today is, there's so many. How many are there? 52? Oh, no, that's weeks in the year. There's a lot of them. Maybe 26. That's what I say, yeah. Times two, 52. All right, and right before Joe Turner. Turner, come on down. Joe Turner, because the price is right. Sammy Price and his Bluesicians, featuring the fleet-fingered fretwork of Mr. Mickey Baker once again. Yes, it is the Honky Tonk Caboose. Here's the Honky Tonk Caboose, and I'm going to shake it for you one more time. Oh, hey, watch it there. Yes. there it is. Hey, there is the Honky Tonk Caboose. Yes. It blew my nose and then it blew my mind. Yes, traveling with Sammy Price. And right before that, Lulu Reed. That's right. Lulu Reed just waiting for her man. No, that's it. That's Lulu Reed. Oh, Lulu Reed would say, hey, pretty baby, on the King and Federal record label. And finally, at the top of the set, the surefire show starting eye opener. We're talking about the genius. No, not Albert Einstein. No, not Senor Ventus. I'm talking about Ray Charles. That's right. Chris going to discover Ray Charles. And there he is with Get Yourself Together and Get Yourself Under Control, because we're going to let the good times roll here on Backwoods. The best in Minnesota. Rock and roll, country, western, rhythm, and blues with a little, to get you through the weekend. I come before you with the meager props, the wardrobe, plaid suit, straw boater perched upon my noggin, high button shoes, flower cravat, display handkerchief, malacca cane beneath my arm, allow me to perform a pick of the stroll with a monkey stick, make way, hasten, huzzah, as I toss down a little sand on the floor for the old soft shoe, hot cha razzmatazz, wacky antics, zany hijinks, madcap escapade, shameless shenanigans, malicious mischief, ranting, raving, jabbering, gesticulating, drunk, disorderly, polymorphous, perversity, alliterative, alacritive, vertiginous, verbal velocity with a man of infinite resource and sagacity. Oh, my best beloved, you best believe it's yours truly, John Funky. Thank you. Oh, yes. Come on, let's pick it up a little bit more. Yes, yes, yes, that's it. More, yeah, yes, of course. Yes. Oh, yes. I probably had the largest crowd listening to these back announce there. Can we get a count on that? And how about attaching the high frequency leads to the electrodes, gesturing hypnotically just in case someone's listening when we come up with a weather forecast for today, May 2nd, the year 2026, and it's going up to 58 degrees, 44 degrees for the overnight, 65% chance of showers, and tomorrow Sunday, 55 for the high, 44 for the overnight, and a 95% chance of showers. That sounds like
pretty much 100%. And it's 100% for Binky, Helen, Judd, Cuddly, Wuddly, Jubbly, Dudley. How much is he worth? Nate, Lauren, Gary, they're still in Salem. Mike is from Medford. Say hello to Peter and Sonny, proud sons of Carl Malden. And Cassie and Mark, Allie and Eli, Dominic and Asda, the power couples. And, of course, we can't forget the proud sponsors, Small Change Brewery, Blakeney Metalworks. The Phantom Carpenter of Holworthy Place. And, round at the end, high in the middle, it's the Mighty Zim. And we can't forget Shady Dave, Phyllis, Kenji, JP, listener number 15, Michael J. With decades. And, of course, Twisted Jack and Stereo Wayne, and the number to call for requests, comments, questions. We still don't have one, but I'm going to keep on shaking those bones, Joe, right here on Backwoods.

0: Hi, my name is Andrew. 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
1: 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Oh.

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1: It's just about half past the... you are listening to WMBR in Cambridge, 88.1, first on your FM dial, a community service of the Massachusetts Institute of Technology. Yes, this is Backwards. Yes, this is yours truly, Little Junsley, Wunsley, Hunkley, Blinkley, Funkley, Dunkley, reporting in here with all the information concerning the people, the music that was played in the past moments as we finish up another set. With who was that? Oh, it was Like Young. Yep. Keep snapping them fingers. Finger snapping. Yeah. Yes, pour me a little more espresso. And, it's like Young. Like Young. Yes. Maynard G. Krebs' vocabulary has reached teenage girls throughout the world. Like Young Anne Henry with the Andre Previn Paul Webster composition. Yes, recites poetry like Young, reads Kerouac like Young, like Neil Young. To Live On, Sugar Mountain. And right before that, of course, it was the Four, count them, Four Pals. Among them, George Powell. No, it's just Four Pals getting all palsy, wowsy, and cuddly, duddly, with jeddly, and they flipped. I'm hip. They flipped. Yes, right there with the Four Pals, immediately preceded again by Cozy Cole. The drummer man. Can I get a rim shot? I said rim shot, please. Thank you. Yes, Cozy Cole with Bad. That's right. B-A with a D. Topsy, turvy, and now it's bad. Because I'm bad, I'm fat. No body shaming. Right before that, yes. Some exotica, yes. From the mists of the Middle Eastern region. It is the Cardinals with the Miserlou. And at the top of the set, with their distinctive grills, it's the Edsels, Bone Shaker Joe. And yours truly, just a ding-dong daddy from Dumas.

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2: WMBR Cambridge. Oh, what a noise that is. That's Dr. Professor John Pollock. He got the Jazz Train every Tuesday from 4 to 5:30.

Why? Oh, where am I? What happened? 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Why, it seems as though I'm in the midst... Oh, of a typical tropical paradise. 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Rolling your neck. 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Girlfriends, boyfriends, one and all. You are soaking in it. Yes, every Saturday morning from 10 to 12. Yes, that's right. The contrived party atmosphere that is backwards. Is all with yours truly, that fair to middling kahuna. Huna wana hoi hoi hoi. Oh, Johnsy, Wanzy, Funky. Please pass the toy and I'll tell you all about the noise that we just heard. Oh, as we finish up the set with Sheb Wooley. Oh, he's been colder. Well, he's been colder, and he's Sheb Wooley. And there he is on the MGM record label with a little 45 I've been spinning ever since I've been on these, riding these airwaves here. Humdinger. You a humdinger. Yes, humdinger. He doesn't know the words. Yeah, that's right. Humdinger from Sheb Wooley. And, he's going to be meeting up with Lee Van Cleef and Robert J. Wilker in a little while. But right before that, it was Arthur Guitar Boogie Smith and his Cracker Jacks. That's right. Candy-covered popcorn, peanuts, and a prize. Cracker Jacks, that's what you get when you get some guitar busting. That's right. There's a lot of Arthur Guitar Boogie Smith instrumentals, but there's one that really rocks. Yes, guitar busting. Could I hear the busting again? Oh, yes, there we go. And right before that, Chippewa. Oh, yes, so getting outsider with... Jinx Tex Carmen with the Samoa Stomp. Steps will be issued shortly. Yeah, gotta watch out for my steps. And of course, at the top of the set, Jim Atkins. I'm a ding dong daddy from Dumas. That's right. Or is it Ping Pong Papa from Pitchfork Prairie? You ought to see me strut my stuff and, ooh, you bug me bad.

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1: That's right. Oh, Charlie, we just about missed it. That's Research and Development every, what is it, every Monday from 2 to 4, immediately following... The Mark Francis Ice Cream Truck Novelty Show Radio Pro. Oh, you know.
2: Now, the other night, I had a date, and I was about 15 minutes late. And I went to where I was supposed to meet my little old baby, and she wasn't there. And I went up to this man, and I say, "Have you seen my baby?" And he say, "Well, your baby left here about 3 or 4 months ago." And I said, "How long ago?" He said, "Your baby left here about 3 or 4 months ago." And I said, "3 or 4 months ago." And he said, "No, stupid.

Oh, hop, hop. There we are. Here we are. Yes, again at Backwoods. Every Saturday morning from 10 to 12 WMBR in Cambridge. Settle down there, yes, with yours truly, John Funky, yes, and the horse I rode in on. And I'm going to tell you about these songs that we played as we finish up another set with those fabulous Collins kids. Yes, Joan and Phil, there they are again. No, it's lovely Laurie and that bouncing bundle of buffoonery, little Larry, the Collins kids with Hoy, Hoy, Hoy. Hoy, hoy, skip. Yeah. Hoy, hoy, hoy. And right before that, of course, watching with that nap, it was Eddie Eddings, yes, with the country boogie. This is an instrumental. Yes, we just see, with a little bit of filler in there. I know you like that in. We just paste that in every once in a while. And before Eddie Eddings, so nice they named him twice. The forecast calls for rain. Rainwater. Marvin Rainwater, there he is, that rock and roll Native American with Tourette syndrome. Oh, she's gone, my baby. This is lifted, this thing melts ago. And finally, at the top of the set, it's Wanda Jackson. That's right, Jackson brother. Oh, is he out there? Yes, with Baby, Baby. You bug me bad. Oh, you bad me bug and bug me bad here on Backwoods. And, along with that hoy hoy, I believe it's time for what we call So Nice We Play It Twice here on Backwoods.

us a pink champagne for everybody. Yes, oh, we're in the pink. At just past, 11 o'clock, you are listening to WMBR in Cambridge, 88.1 first on your FM dial. A community service of the Massachusetts Institute of Technology. Welcome to what we often refer to as being the second half of the show we call Backwards. Oh, that's the one that brings you the best in vintage rock and roll, country, western, rhythm and blues with a little, oh, to get you through the weekend. I come before you with the meager props, the wardrobe, plaid suit, straw boater perched upon my noggin, high button shoes and a flowered cravat, display handkerchief from a locker king beneath my arm, allow me to preform, pick it to the stroll with a monkey stick, make way, hasten, huzzah, as I toss down a little sand on the floor for the old soft shoe, ha-cha, razzmatazz, wacky antics, samey hijinks, madcap escapades, shameless shenanigans, malicious mischief, ranting, raving, jabbering, gesticulating, drunk, disorderly, polymorphous perversity, alliterative alacrity, vertiginous verbal velocity, with a man of infinite resource and sagacity. Oh, my best beloved, you best believe. Oh, it's yours truly, John Funky. Thank you again. Oh, all that applause for the pink champagne. Oh, and he's keeping in the pink. Yes, well, I'll tell you all about those songs right now. Yes, Pink Champagne, as performed by Rusty Bryant. Yes, always ain't worth nothing but a Rusty Bryant. That's right, Rusty Bryant, along with the Carolina Club Band with the Pink Champagne. And right before that, qu'est-ce que c'est? How you say, voulez-vous, voilà, voici, poof. He is gone. Louis Jourdan with the cat scratching. Yes, that's right. Oh, cat scratching. There they are. Oh, that's nice. And finally at the top of the set. Yes, so nice. We played it twice. The Hoy Hoy with the Roy. Roy Milton and his Solid Senders. The original Hop, Skip, and Jump. Yes, they're all together. They're all three of them. They're nice. That way they get along just like the weather, which right now I think I'll attach the half frequency leads to the electrodes. Gesture hypnotically just in case someone's listening. And we come up with the weather forecast for today, May 2nd, the year 2026. And what do you know? Today's Saturday. The temperature's going up to 58 degrees, 44 degrees for the overnight, 65% chance. Chance of rain, all these numbers. Sunday, it's 55 degrees for the high, 44 degrees for the overnight, and 95% chance of it's going to rain, I guess, tomorrow. Oh, and of course, tomorrow, and today is the day for Binky Helen, and Judd Cuddly Wuddly Juddly Dudley. How much is he worth, Nate? Lauren Gary, they're from Salem. Mike's from Medford. Peter, say hello to Sonny. He's in Malden, right nearby you. Peter and Sonny from Malden. Cassie and Mark. Allie and Eli. Dominic and Ajda, the power couples. The proud sponsors of Small Change Brewery. Blakeney Metalworks. Phantom Carpenter. Whole Worthy Place. Round at the end. High in the middle. It's a magazine. Shady Dave. Phyllis Kenji. He's in JP. Listener number 15. Michael J. Louie. I'm telling you, decades. And, of course, Twisted Jack and Stereo Wayne. There's a number to call for requests. Comments, questions. We don't seem to have one, but I do recommend that we all slow down here on Backwards.

attention, attention, ladies and gentlemen, children of all ages. Yes. Oh, thank you. It's Tops in the Racket Racket. All the noise for the girls and boys. Yes, the gals, the pals, the dads, the lads. Cats, kittens, it seems as though they've lost their mittens. But I ain't quitting. No, my pledge to you, I shall continue to raise 17, count 'em, 17 types of H-E double hockey sticks. Right here where speed is the creed, and it's a hot rod, hullabaloo. Backwards, yes, every Saturday morning from 10 to 12, WMBR in Cambridge with yours truly. Hostess with the mostest, spawn of the devil's strumpets, and strombones John Benet Berlusconi. Oh, I'm going to tell you about some songs. Oh, you knew I would. As we finish up another set with Little Hannah Dean. Oh, yeah, with an itty-bitty love. That's right. An itty-bitty love for cuddly, wuddly, jeddly, duddly. How much is he worth? And right before that, shut up. Oh, it was, yes, Pipe Dreams. I'll be having some soon enough, yeah, with Jimmy Beck, yes, from out of Nashville. Oh, yes, that song kind of took over a few years ago, and then here it is again, Pipe Dreams by Jimmy Beck. And right before that, Davy Jones, he's a daydream believer. Oh, no, not that Davy Jones. This is the one with the locker and the chase with Davy Jones was immediately preceded over these airwaves by Mr. Wild Child Gibson. Wild Child, full of grace, savior of the human race. Yes, with Uncle John. Oh, that's me. Ah, want to play with me? And finally, at the top of the set, Larry Williams, that's right, Mo Larry Williams Cheese with Slow Down, Slow Down. How many times do I have to say it? Slow Down here on Backwoods.

come with me. Oh, it's in the magical, musical, mystical marketplace known as Backwoods every Saturday morning from 10 to 12 WMBR in Cambridge with yours truly. Yes, hosting this embarrassment of embarrassments. Ustad Janzi Wanzi Funky. Oh, can we please have some back announcing without all these awful bits, you know? I mean, really. Oh, I know. All right, we finished up another set with, who was it, Clyde, Stacy? Which one, Clyde or Stacy? Stacy, Clyde and Stacy, yes, with Nobody's Darling. That must have been Nobody's Darling who was doing all that coochie-cooing on that track. I think it was one of the boys in the band. Clyde Stacy with Nobody's Darling. Give me a kiss. And right before that, it was the Rockin' Ours. Ours. Yes, ours. Yes, ours. Have not been seen here since 1620. Or heard, yes. The Beats with the Rockin' Ours. Immediately preceded over these airwaves by Ronnie Hawkins. Yes, Rockin' Mars there with Southern Love. Yeah, Southern Love with some popcorn there. And we also heard Don French with the Little Blonde Girl. Oh, was it Don Blonde with the Little French Girl? Ah, Jean-Fille, ah, petit, mon chéri. Don French with the Little Blonde Girl. And right before that, one of them Little Sun Records. Yeah, yellow, too, yes. Jack Earls with Slow Down. And you too, Johnsy Wanzy. Slow down for some snacky poo.

0: Oh, her hand grabbed her blouse at the neckline and ripped it down. Oh, buttons rolled away at my feet. The other thing she wore pulled apart with a harsh tearing sound, and she stood there proudly, her hands on her hips. A tremor of excitement made the muscles under the taut flesh of her stomach undulate. 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I had to put my hands down and squeeze the arm of the chair. My collar was too tight all of a sudden, and something was crawling up my spine. Her teeth were clamped together, her eyes were vicious, and then she turned to me and said,
1: "Got a peanut?"
0: "Got a peanut? A peanut, will that stop all that undulating that you're doing over there?" "Oh, right over here on Backwoods every Saturday morning. From 10 to 12, WMBR in Cambridge, yours truly, Little Johnsley, Wansley, Funkley, Dunkley, and, of course, the Dynamics. I'm the man, the Delmars with Snacky Poo. And, as for myself, washing my hands of everything, clean hands.

0: Bye-bye.
1: Oh, bye-bye. Oh, yes, another edition of Backwoods comes crashing to a halt. According to that old clock on the wall, it's time for yours truly to ankle the premises, strike the bricks, hit the pavement, agitate the gravel, make like mint jelly, and take it on the lamb. Honey, Sister Gilchild, I am so out of here, but we want to thank you all for listening. Congratulations to the ticket winners that might have been. Big shouts, big thanks to Miss Angeline Grant, as always. And how about those fabulous people responsible for the music. Oh, yes, like O.V. Wright on the Backbeat record label. Love the way you love. And, of course, yes, on the gospel tip with Dewey Young and the Flying Clouds. Clean hands. Oh, clean hands. I got them right here. Yes, clean hands, clean plates, all happening right here on Backwoods. And yours truly, John Funky, wanted to thank you all again and remind you that keep it locked right here, 88.1, first on your FM dial. That's WMBR, broadcasting throughout the week, day and night. And, of course, yes, it's a promise and a threat. Backwoods shall return next week. Yes, tired, hackneyed, formulaic, predictable, all wrapped up in a contrived party atmosphere just for you and you and especially you. Ooh, oh, oh, enough of that. Oh, oh, oh, oh, oh. We'll see you all next week. And, just keep at it and, hope you're all doing well and feeling good. Bye-bye.

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You are tuned in to WMBR in Cambridge. This is the Hot Rat Sessions. My name's Abby. I'm back. You just heard Got to Get My Hands on Some Lovin' by The Undisputed Truth from the 1975 album Cosmic Truth. Before that, we had Get It Together by Cincinnati Joe and Mad Lydia from the very recent 2026 release of Brown Acid, The 22nd Trip. I haven't had the opportunity to listen my way through that. However, I will say I have been kind of disappointed in the past two or three Brown Acid trips, but maybe I'll be surprised. We'll see. I'll probably report back next week on that one. Or if you did listen to it and you like it or hate it, let me know. Then before that, we had Wheels by Frode Thingnes. You can see it on Trackblaster. That's from the 1974 album Feeling Alright. And at the top of the show, we had Pseudo Funk by a band called Gin from the 2021 album, EP, Pseudo Funk. All two songs on said EP are really great. Guys, I have something embarrassing to admit. A rerun ran last week, and it is unfortunate because I slept until 1 p.m. I woke up at 1:30 in a haze. It's not because I was doing anything crazy. It's because it was I pulled that week before three all-nighters, and it caught up with me. I'm not proud of it, but that's life. And my big presentation is over. Did it go great? No. Did it go terribly? Also no. And I had a fun computer tech emergency the night before, which meant I didn't get to sleep before said presentation. All in all, it was a dumpster fire of a week, but it's over. Still have work to do, but less work. And at the end of the day, nobody's ever gonna read your thesis. So it doesn't have to be that good. You can quote me on that. Up next, a song that I'm convinced I played, but Trackblaster says otherwise. We're getting into Stress by Frank Vandenklut. See, and actually now that I'm saying Vandenklut outside, out loud, I don't think I played it. But enjoy nonetheless. It's WMBR in Cambridge.

You're riding a cloud, high up in the sky.

You are tuned in to WMBR in Cambridge. This is the Hot Rat Sessions. My name's Abby. You just heard California Woman by Spiritual Concept from their 1973 self-titled album. Before that, we had Bad Stuff by Up, two P's, all caps, from their 1975 self-titled album. Before that, we had Stress. Wait, that was the top of the set. Yeah, that was Stress. Frank Vandenkloot from the 1976 album Fontessa. Makes me think about how my mom just won the reservation war to get us a reservation at Contessa for after graduation. Everybody applaud my mom. She's a very brave soldier. She's so good at making reservations. And I don't even mean that in a condescending way. One of the most popular restaurants in Boston around graduation season. Brave, brave, brave soldier. All right, wrapping up. Well, not wrapping up. I still got 20 minutes, but only three songs. There's been a lot of long songs this episode, but I didn't do it because I'm lazy. I did it because I like the songs. It's prog rock. What did you expect? Sue me. But up next, we're getting into a fun 9-minute, 55-second track titled New Heavenly Blue by the band New Heavenly Blue. Hope you guys like it. If not, it's going to be a tough 10 minutes. But you're tuned in to WMBR in Cambridge. This is the Hot Rat Sessions. Abby temporarily out.

We are wrapping up on Uncle Joe by James Knight and the Butlers from the 2009 release of the album Black Knight. Before that, we had New Heavenly Blue by New Heavenly Blue from the 1970 album Educated Home Growth. We got about 4 minutes left. We're wrapping up with Alibi Annie by Trifle from the 1971 album First Meeting. Thanks for tuning in. Stay tuned for King Ghidra with Will.

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You are listening to WMBR Cambridge. It's time for Oral Fixation. I'm Sue, and I am here with you on another pre-recorded program, but on live texting, as I do every week, at 617-253-8810. And I will say I'm in a little bit of a grumpy mood today since the Celtics have been, so disappointing in the last couple of games. It looked like they were just going to sweep along through, and all of a sudden they have forgotten how to play and have just been terrible. I have no other word for it. They will be playing today, Saturday, at 7:30, Game 7. I hate watching Game 7s. They're nerve-wracking. Very disappointing, again, since the Celtics have been my way to avoid and not pay attention to all the other things that are going on in the world. The season was a lot of fun, and now not so fun. Anyway, hopefully they'll manage to pull it out and remember how to play. In the background of the show today, we are listening to a new release from Setting. It is self-titled, and it's out on Drag City Records. Start off the first set in the show today with Stepmother out of Melbourne, Australia. Their new one is called Absurdus Manifestus. This one is called What's New?

I started off the show today with Stepmother out on Legless Records, a new release called Absurdus Manifestus, and that one was called What's New. After that, we did hear from Backyard Babies out of Stockholm, Sweden. They started off back in the late 1980s. This album came out in 2019 called Silver and Gold. And we heard something called Simple Being Sold. They're a guitarist who goes by one name, Dregan, I think he calls himself. He's also played with the Helicopters. And they were followed by Deadly Spirits, one of the two latest releases from the Rogue Disc record label. Of course, a single. We heard a track called Rattle Queen. And after that was the band Fire with My Father's Name Was Dad. I took that off the Nuggets 2 box set, Original Artifacts from the British Empire and Beyond. Originally a single from 1968. And I played that because I was listening to the new Dom Mariani single that just came out on FOLC Records. And I'm like, this riff really reminds me of a song. And it rattled around in my head for a couple hours and drove me crazy. And then realized it was Fire, My Father's Name Was Dad. And yes, I should have just played it right after I played that song. But I listened to the Dom Mariani song a few times. I couldn't quite tell, but I think it has a couple F-bombs in it. And I wanted to stay FCC compliant. And I also didn't feel like doing the editing. So maybe next week I'll play those two back to back. We'll see. After that, we did hear from the Resonars from their Lunar Kit release and A Slice of Today, and brand new music from Wild Billy Childish and the CTMF, closing out the first set. The album is called House on Fire, first new one in 3 years. The track was called Searching from the Losing Place. I'll start off the next set with new music from Lupacita. It's out on 12XU called Inverno, and this one is called To the Last Look.

We just heard from White Fence to close out that set. White Fence is Tim Presley from Darker My Love, his latest project. I don't think Darker My Love still exists. The new one is called Orange. It's on Drag City Records. That one was Evaporating Love. Before White Fence, we heard from Stellar Echoes from South Wales in the UK. A self-released album from 2023 called Now Is All There Is. That one was Long Walk Home. Eternal Tapestry from 2012, a release called Dawn in Two Dimensions, and Holodome. Desert Mountain Tribe were before that from the Om Parvat Mystery release, and the track called Spiders, which they spell with a Y. And we did start off that set with Lupo Chida, new music out on 12XU Records, the album Inverno, and the song To the Last Look. Up next is the band Draculas, who spell it out with a K. They have a new one on Dirt Nap Records called Midnight City. This one is Learn the Curve.

I started off that set with the band Dracula's new one out on Dirt Nap Records called Midnight City and Learn the Curve. And then we heard the track You're My Pacemaker from Archie and the Bunkers. I took that one off the Dirty Water release from 2018. They called it Songs from the Lodge. They were followed by the Nova Local, a band out of Chapel Hill, North Carolina. Recorded that one in 1967 called Games. The Insomniacs did Marianne Lightly from Switched On, an Estrus release from 2004. The Insomniacs were out of New Jersey. And then we hear from the band The Bottom Feeders, who did a song called Blockade. What an appropriate song title. Off a three-song single titled Blockade. That came out on a Six Tons de Chair in 2018, a band from New Orleans. Ended off with brand new music from the Melmacs, that song called Deadbeat, a new release called Euphancholia out on Spaghetti Town Records.

0: imagine me, a dog, moving in with a human. 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And I'm like, dude, that's your ball. So I go get it, but he just throws it. Again! I gotta say, though, the more he does it, the funnier it is. I love my human.
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You are listening to WMBR Cambridge. This is Oral Fixation. I am Sue. This is pre-recorded, but I am on live texting as I am every week at 617-253-8810. And I don't have much of a garden report. We did go out and pull out all the weeds that were growing in my garden boxes. And I realize I really need to go get my seedlings, the few seedlings I buy before they're all sold out. But my growing issue this week, I have this palm tree that I rescued off the sidewalk about 6 years ago. It was like two dead leaves and one semi-alive leaf. And it was in a little tiny pot with the roots hanging out the bottom. And I brought it home and I planted it in a big pot and put it outside. And it's been growing like crazy for years. It's now about 7 feet tall and about 6 feet across. Just a few days ago, I went to water it, and it's covered with little bugs everywhere, and I have no idea where they came from. I've never had a problem with this plant, and I'm trying to figure out how to get rid of the bugs and not have them get onto my other house plants. Fortunately, right now, it's isolated in its own room. Unfortunately, it's been too cold to just put it outside because, you know, 40 degrees at night is not good for the palm tree. But I'm thinking about going in there and just spraying it a lot with insecticidal soap. Anyway, that's my garden report. Into the second hour of Oral Fixation, we are going to start with Johnny Zephyr, who used to go under the name Pink Elderflower Moon. He has a new single up on Bandcamp called Season of Savannah 74.

I started off the second hour of the show with Johnny Zephyr, Season of Savannah 74. Supposedly, he has a new album coming out very soon. It should be out on Fuzzed Up and Astro Moon Records. After that, the band Stay from Barcelona, Spain, who say they are recording and will be releasing a new album. I'm looking forward to that. This one was from 2013 called Mersey Dream and the song Guess I Was Dreaming. Dark Side did Good For Me from their All That Noise release from 1990. We heard from a band called Touch, who recorded a single in 1968 called Not So Fine. They started off in Portland, Oregon, and then they moved to Los Angeles and changed their name to Hunger, put out a couple albums under that name. We hear from the band Savick and the song Reaction from The Best of Luck in Future Endeavors from about 10 years ago, and ended off with a new band from Oslo, Norway. This is their debut release called Thetans, and a song called Hexes Up, and a band called Dread Spectre Council. Start off the next set with Proton Packs out of Siena, Italy. The new one, Visions from the Void. It's been out for a few months, and we'll hear the track The Tunnel at the End of the Light.

I just ended off with Brad Marino. He has a new one out. I guess it came out at the end of last year, but it's new to us out on Beluga and Spaghetti Town and I think one other label all together, depending on where you catch up with the release, which is called Agent of Chaos. And the tune we heard was Blowing Smoke. Bleached were before that with Turn to Rage from their Can You Deal EP. The Sadies did better yet from the Colder Streams release from about 4 years ago. The Circle Jerks, of course, title track of Wild in the Streets from back in 1982. And started off with Proton Packs, The Tunnel at the End of the Light from their recent release, Visions from the Void. I'll start off the final set with Harvey Rushmore and the Octopus, this band from Switzerland. A new release called Mindsuckers. This one is Acid River.

0: We heard from Harvey Rushmore and the Octopus at the top of that set. That was Acid River coming off their new one called Mind Suckers. And then Cure Light Wounds out of Brooklyn, New York. This was their first release, self-released in 2013, just an EP called Clearest View. That track was called Gates. The Litter and Mindbreaker coming off their 1968 album, $100 Fine, The Litter out of Minneapolis, Minnesota. We heard from Graham Day and the Forefathers from the Good Things release and Get Off My Track, and ended off with the Crocodiles, their new album called Greetings from Hell. It's out on Wild Honey Records. We did hear the track called Let's Be Strangers. In the background, we have been listening to Setting, a self-titled new release on Drag City Records. My playlist is up at track-blaster.com. This has been Oral Fixation. I am Sue. I will be back with you next Saturday at 4. I'll also be with you at 1 a.m. Thursday morning to bring you Spaces Deep. Lisa's up next with the James Dean Death Car Experience. This is WMBR Cambridge.
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This is the James Dean Death Car Experience, live here in the studio. Where you can hear every little thing I pick up or move as ambient noise, along with the bed music, which is more like a bed sound effects at the moment. It is an artist called Last Ambient Hero. It's a record called Scapa Flow, in case you're wondering who's responsible for the seagulls making a lot of noise in the background. Anyhow, we just had a full set of music that finished up with the Spitters, a band out of France. They have a new full-length record out called Fake Brutal. No, I should say a recent record out called Fake Brutal. Anyway, we heard the track There Are Lights for that band, or a guy called Color Palette. He's released a single track called Barcelona, which I like a lot, so we heard it. Dolly Mixture going way back to 1982 with Rainbow Valley for that Pity Sex. Brought us Orange and Red off of their 2016 record White Hot Moon. And we started off with Lisa Simpson, track of the week. Yeah, I can barely read this because it's far away and I can't pronounce it anyway. So if you're really interested in the actual track name, you can go to track-blaster.com. It's up there. I can tell you, though, that the record is called Desde Cuando Todo, which I probably should be able to pronounce a little better by now, seeing as we've heard so many tracks from it. But it's just the thing, I will continue to mangle foreign languages, because that's just the death car, you know. Anyhow, we do have a minor theme going on for this show. Because, you know, as spring kicks more into gear, more things bloom and you get more colors added to the color palette outside. So I thought, hey, let's do like a rainbow show. So I did the whole Roy G. Biv thing and had so many tracks that I couldn't fit them all into one show. So this week we have the Roy part of Roy G. Biv, Red, Orange, Yellow, and next week we'll do the other half of the rainbow. But the whole theme comes out of, like, I've been annoyed this whole week, and it started with the overtime goal by David Pastrnak on Tuesday, which allowed the Bruins to win the game and bring the series back to Boston, which really annoyed me because they're really not that good and they could have just lost in overtime and the Buffalo fans would have been happy because, you know, it's the first time they've been in the playoffs in 11 years. They would have been really thrilled, but no. They sent this series back to Boston so that all of their fans would have to shell out hundreds of dollars to go and watch them get eliminated on home ice instead of getting eliminated in Buffalo. And you know what? That's exactly what they did yesterday night, was get eliminated. In fact, they lost every home game they played in these playoffs. So that really annoyed me.
deep sigh. There were other things that really annoyed me too, but that was the top of the annoyance of, like, why? Why did you do that? Anyhow, I'm going to save the garden update for the next talk break, because now I'm annoyed. So the best thing to become unannoyed would be to play more music. And queued up here, I have 11th Dream Day. We're going to hear Orange Moon.

You are tuned to WMBR Cambridge. This is the James Dean Death Car Experience. We've made it through another set. We finished it up with Bedroom Eyes doing Wire from their 2019 record called Nerves. It's been re-released, which is why we're hearing Bedroom Eyes again. For Bedroom Eyes, we had Ariel from 2007's Battle of Sealand. We heard Red Friends. It's kind of hard to believe that record is 20 years old already. That's one I still play all the time because, you know, it's really good. Before Ariel, we had Lights On doing Red Lights Flashing. Bunch of red songs here. Red, orange, and yellow. Before Lights On, we had Revolver going all the way back to 1992 to bring us Red All Over. And we started off with 11th Dream Day doing Orange Moon from their 1994, going back even further. Ursa Major record, 11th Dream Day. And as I mentioned earlier, we're listening to the last ambient hero in the background, a record called Scapa Flow. Lots of found sounds in this one. And so I mentioned that I was going to do my garden update during this talk break. And there's not a whole lot really going on outside at this moment. Like, everything that has been blooming for the past 2 or 3 weeks is now just starting to finally go by, and I don't really have anything that blooms. Like, this is just kind of an empty period right now where stuff is coming up. Nothing's really in bloom. The lilacs are going to be blooming, but only a small part of a larger plant that is very much failing. It's probably very old, and it needs to be severely cut back. And one of the new little sucker branches, you know, the ones you're supposed to remove, that's what's blooming. So we leave that branch and get rid of everything else that's literally dead wood at this point. Lilacs don't really do well in a garden where the oak trees have gotten very tall and take all their sun. And things are coming up out of the ground, and I've moved a lot of stuff around recently because I've stopped buying new stuff. And as things die or fail to thrive, I just move everything around into increasingly small number of beds. So I keep, you know, things are coming up. I was like, oh, I totally forgot that I had moved that. So, like, there's a significant number of things that are coming up right now that I really kind of don't know what they are because they're little and they were somewhere else last year. So I just don't remember what they are. Inside, the tomatoes went from their seed starting tray into their real dirt. A step up. I had to find a place to put temporarily put all the coleus seedlings, which are just taking over everything. But you know what? Pretty soon, things can start going outside. Like, the overwintered geraniums can probably go outside now, because they can take a little bit of cold. Because it doesn't, you know, it hasn't really registered that it's May at this point, and that's when things go outside. I'm actually be kind of happy when things start going outside. It makes our house a whole lot bigger once the overwintering plants go outside, and it makes the outside nicer too, and the plants are happy. And next week, I've already decided, is when I'm going to go shopping.
go to the nursery and do my spring shopping, which is always very exciting. And I'm going in with a list this time, because if I don't go into a... And I'm going in with a list, and I'm not doing perennials, so that itself will prevent me from just getting the, you know, big wagons that they have and completely filling them up with plants. I will have restraint this year. And not having to plant perennials will also reduce greatly the amount of work I have to do, because that's always the worst, trying to dig deep holes in areas of the garden that haven't been tilled recently, and stuff is like cement. And of course, you know, if you ever want to build a rock wall, what do? You plant a garden, because you get so many rocks. But gardening in New England, you gotta love it. So anyhow, that's the gardening update. Not as thrilling as it could be. Next week will be more thrilling, because I get to tell everyone what I bought, because, you know, that's exciting, and it's going to be like, I bought fibrous begonias. I bought impatience. Yeah. Anyhow, queued up next for everyone. Oh, we have another red song. This one's by the Longwalls. It's called Red Shirts.

You are tuned to WMBR Cambridge, the James Dean Death Car Experience. We are entering the second hour of it, this vaguely themed show, the Roy part of the rainbow, the Roy part of Roy G. Biv, red, orange, yellow. And we just heard from Crystallized Movements, bringing us Orange, Acid Orange, going all the way back to 1983 for that. Their first record, Mind Disaster. Busted Statues was before that with Red Clouds. That was a single back in 1989. Local band. Before that, Elusive Parallelograms did Orange. It's not usually the track I play from Elusive Parallelograms, but, you know, because we're doing the red, orange, yellow thing, we've expanded horizons somewhat. Before that, Jacuzzi Boys from their 2023 record called Dipped, we heard Dipped in Red. And we started off with The Long Walls doing Red Shirts. And I'm going to move right on to the next set, because the next set is kind of lengthy. We're probably going to have our cheese be a little late this week. Oh well. It might not be right at 7:30, but it will happen. Right now, what's going to happen? We're going to hear from an April March. We're going to hear The Red Dots.

in Scarpa Flow off the Orkneys, operations are being carried on for the raising of the König Albert, a warship of the German fleet that was scuttled there in 1919. Air pumped from the salvage ship enabled divers to work on the warship 20 fathoms below the surface, at a pressure of 20 fathoms to the spare inch.

You are tuned to WMBR Cambridge, the James Dean Death Car Experience, where we finished another set of music here in the second hour. We are doing kind of loosely the Roy part of the rainbow, red, orange, yellow today. And we finished up that last set with Sundial from 1995's Acid Yantra. We heard Red Sky. Before that, Lock Groove, doing blues and reds. A few of the songs that I had picked could go either way. They had multiple colors in their titles. And that one had red in the title, so it came this week from their 2001 record, Sleeping on the Elephant Fog. And I have a little bit of a story here. This past week, our cats knocked over the stand that held the container with the cat toys in it, and all the cat toys fell out and went all over the floor, including a whole bunch of cat toys that, you know, were at the bottom of the container and hadn't been played with in a while. And one of the cats picked up one of those toys, and I noticed it was a little rubber frog. And I remembered where I got that frog from. I was going to a Lock Groove show many, many years ago, and they threw those little frogs out into the audience. And I grabbed one, and it became a cat toy. And that's the story. I know it's not very thrilling, but it is what it is. Before Lock Groove, we had the Helios Sequence doing Red Shifting off their self-titled 2015 record. Josephine Orne and the Liberation did Rainbow Lollipop off the Mirage record from 2016. And if you got a physical copy of that, it was like shimmering iridescent cover on it. Nifty. But anyway, we started off the set with an April March and the Red Dots. That was from a 1995 record, Lessons in Vengeance. And that brings us completely late to our cheese of the week. Hey, I threatened earlier it was going to be late, and here I am delivering on the promise. So we're still doing the Insano Flex theme of songs meant to get you up out of your chair for 30 seconds or so to dance around the room, or at least to sit in your chair and kind of bop your head or get your body moving, get your spirits up, whatever. Anyway, today's track comes from 1978. And, of course, lots and lots to choose from 1978. So you know what I did? Of course you know what I did. I picked the lowest hanging fruit. So today's cheese of the week, Insano Flex theme, brought to us courtesy of the band Chic. Yeah, this one is Le Freak.

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0: Hotel sending the party ashore for water and fuel, is it not?
1: Aye, that is that.
0: Is it possible that we may be off New England, Captain Jones?
2: This country is eminent. That strip of land you see conceals a very good heart. The sooner you get your shelter built, the better chance you have for survival. Besides, I can't risk another hour in the safety of my ship. Have you suggested it is such a good?
1: No, I'm not suggesting anything. I'm telling you.
3: You are tuned to WMBR Cambridge, where we are finishing up the James Dean Death Car Experience. We have the minor theme of the beginning half of the rainbow, the Rory part of the rainbow. But the song we finished up with is actually not part of that theme. It's something new from A Place to Bury Strangers, new-ish, track called Out of Place off their latest release, Rare and Deadly, for a band called BLKE. They're out of Germany, I believe. And I think this was just a single track that they released. They've had EPs before, but I think this one was just a single track, Satellite. For that, The Tissues, going back to 2017's Veil record, we heard Red Light. Before The Tissues, we had Wire Doll. This looks like something that is new. It is actually new. It's, I'm not sure if this is actually an EP, a full length, a single track, because I could not find any of the discographical details about this particular band. Maybe I didn't try hard enough, but I don't know. We heard Active Directive from the band Wire Doll. For that, Howler from 2014's World of Joy, we heard In the Red. The Basements were before Howler. This was actually a new thing, and I did not look up the details, but it is a single from them, new on Rogue Disc. We heard the B-side, Foolish Lies, and we started with our Cheese of the Week, Chic and Le Freak. Our bed music today has been rather weird, brought to us courtesy of the Last Ambient Hero record called Scapa Flow.

0: Okay. I think I might have just really screwed up. And I did. I've gotten some random page that I don't know how to get out of. And it's got the timer for how long I have to talk. So I'm just going to have to get off the air and scoot over here where I can actually see the timer. So stay tuned.
1: 30 seconds.
0: 30 seconds. 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

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My name is Heather D. This is Backpacks and Magazines. Tonight we're going to start things off with a band. I'm going to try to pronounce their name. I think it's Sine, S-I-N-E, Scene, Sine, and their track Drugs. Stay tuned. I've got a ton more music headed your way here on WMBR in Cambridge.